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1: 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Code 1's perfectly fine. 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
1: 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Yeah. 80-year-old male that fell in the shower is not responding normally at 2027.
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1: Clinton 49, you're responding on a public assist at 8316 Alpena Way, cross street of Morningview and Brownsboro Vista Drive. Showing a medical alarm for a 75-year-old male that failed lift assist at 2036.

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0: 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Then advising that the patient was getting upset and agitated and was leaving on his foot. 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
1: Engine 62, you responding on a medical Delta 10210 at Longcomb Road, pressure to Sophia. For a 91-year-old female, fell in her head, hands bleeding at 2117.

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2: 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It's going to be a Patriot. Bariatric patient at 2127. Last name, Colin, can you repeat your unit under?
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2: 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Possible gas leak inside, they've evacuated at 2131.
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2: 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There's a 2-year-old son that's locked out of the location on the balcony. Correction, the car was in the balcony and the son is inside of the apartment. Times 2145. Engine 48, I have you on scene of 7700 Sundance Drive. 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
1: Engine 87, you're responding on a medical delta to 5219.5 60 Highway, Unit 5, cross street of Trent and Myers. It will be for a 73-year-old male having chest pain and numbness at 2149.

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0: 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We're in the apartment building in the rear of Domino's.
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10:31. The song's on a medical Delta at 14003 Old Station Road. It's from 108 cross of Timberlake, Beckley Woods Drive at 2200. 20, 20, 20.

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1: 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It's going to be on a 44-year-old female chest pain, 2202.

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1: 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He has a serious amount of blood in his stool with rectal bleeding in 2013.

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0: 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Angel is responding to the 5600 Fancy Road Run. It's 47.
1: Quint 47, you are responding to the assist public at 5600 Apache Road, crosses Bruce Fang and Reichenbecker, 83 Old Mill on a fall. No injuries, just a lift assist, and engine 41 is available at 2229.

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33 responding on a public assist, a lift assist, 4015 Oxford Court, west of LaGrange and over LaGrange, 83-year-old male on a father, no injuries at 22 Scott.

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1: Quinn 61 on a public assist, 8711 Ferndale Road, cross the Birch Line and Renate Road. Go to the back door. It's for a 70-year-old male who fell. No injuries or symptoms reported at 2304.

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1: Engine, are you responding to an injury accident? It's going to be Greenville Highway and Lower Hunters, Greenville and Lower Hunters. This is going to be a head-on collision. A man was trapped in the truck. I will also start for a rescue because he's trapped, and there's a strong odor of gasoline. The injured female in the car is 4 weeks pregnant with an arm injury at 2339.

0: 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We get back to Greenbelt.
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1: 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Okay, and Engine 90, Rescue 88, the male is bleeding from the mouth and he's unresponsive.

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2: 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Green Mountain Lower Hunters, this is a head-on collision. The male in the truck is unresponsive, bleeding from the mouth and trapped in the truck. There is a smell of gasoline. The female in the vehicle is 4 weeks pregnant and has an injury to her arm at 2340.

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1: Engine 81, Quinn 86, you're responding to a residential fire alarm. 9605, vehicle would leap at spot 102, cross West Landsick. The caller said the fire alarm is going off. No sign of smoke or flames. Said the alarm started to drift, but that they all have evacuated. 2349.

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1: Queen 76, you're responding to a medical delta of 259 Whisper Circle, cross of 200 Whispering Brook Drive. 32-year-old male, status is unknown. He's short of air, in and out of consciousness, possibly septic, and possibly a reaction to new meds. That's 2356.

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engine 73. You're responding to a residence fire alarm, 12081 Parkview Trace Drive, across of Brittany Oak Drive and King Creek Court. Zone 4, the 4-year smoke detector at 0 minutes.

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0: 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This is going to be water leaking from the upstairs apartment. 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
1: News 48, Clear 49, you're responding to a gas leak inside Jefferson Place Nursing Home, 1705 Hare Lane, crossing Bedford and Graymore Road. There's spilling gas in the 500 hall. The staff in the kitchen sees a pilot flame on the stove, but the smell is stronger on the 500 hall. It's 6 minutes.

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1: In 63, you're responding to a fire type unknown, Hunsinger Baptist Church, 3400 Summerfield Drive, across the 6 mile lane in Summerfield Circle. Someone was lighting off fireworks earlier. The caller can now see flames coming from a playground area. Unknown was on fire. They heard the fireworks about an hour ago. 15 minutes.

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The sun on a medical delta, 11030, Indian Lakes, Indian Legends Drive, number 101, plus Indian Lake Drive at 60 minutes.

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3: Engine 53 is upstairs, 3400 Summerfield Drive, got a small trash can on fire.
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1: 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No smoke or flames. 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
1: Clint 33, you're responding for a mitigation for an NVO's injury. Factory lane in the Grange Row on a two-vehicle NVO. One of the vehicles is in the ditch. 106.

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1: 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This patient, 41-year-old male, chest pains, short of air. He does have a heart attack history, and he's sitting outside on the bench at 1:31.

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1: So you said you're responding to a dumpster fire at Captain D's 3801 Oak Lawn Drive across the Preston Highway. The caller said there's a large fire in the dumpster behind Captain D's at 324.

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1: Engine 53, you're responding to a medical echo at 2506 Melody Way, across Lyric Lane and Ballard Boulevard. The 66-year-old female is unconscious, not breathing. They're trying to get her onto the floor at 334.

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1: Engine 71, you're responding on a public assist 7011 Green Manor Drive, across the Peggy Bush in Fernhaven, 88 Yomel on a fall. There's no injuries until this is at 4 o'clock.

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1: 161, you are responding on an assisting Miss Code 1, 9328 Lockwood Lane, Crossville Affair in White Court. They have a question for Mr. Sister. I would assume it's an 81-year-old female. The call is a problem with her colostomy bag at 541.

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2: Engine 39, Port 33, responding on commercial alarm, 12706 Bay Tree Way, crossroad of Bay Cove Court, showing smoke throughout zone 1, time out 6:27.

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1: Engine 32, you're responding to the public of San Joe 3 Lincoln Baker Parkway at Arcadia. In the memory care, especially at Old Lincoln Baker Road and Manson Drive. The parking lot is flooded at the demolition building. They're worried it's going to flood there. Other building, 10 out 6:30.

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0: 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I just got that alarm again. Do you, you need to go back out there? Can it cancel it out?
1: You can cancel it out. They're going to contact the alarm company and have it put on test and put in a fire watch.
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1: Engine 78, we are responding on the transformer fire, 4815 mile of Sunshine Drive, crashing with Papaya Court and Mullen Court. Electrical pole is on fire in front of the location, 814.

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31 and 1034, found an electrical odor, fire, 13716 Poplar Leaf Way, apartment 101, crash rate of Meridian Hill Drive at 29.

Engine 34 responding. Quinn 31, Engine 34 responds on electrical odor fire. 13716, Poplar Leafway, Apartment 101, Crusher and Rating, Hills Drive. I believe they smell burning wires. It was after the vacuum was plugged in, 851.

Clint 38, Clint 33, respond on commercial on 4100 Hampton Link Way, cross street of Chamberlain Lane, Hampton, and 856.

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1: Coin 38 and Coin 33 respond on a course show on 4100 Hampton Lake Way at Hampton Inn, cross street of Chamberlain Lane. On a general fire alarm at 8:57.

0: 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We got a report of electrical fire. We're in the apartment checking. We had nothing showing at that time.
1: Wait a minute. What? Engine 34, radio's okay. I'm sure.

0: 138 Thunder Scene, 4100 Hanson Lake Way. It's got a five-story hotel. Nothing showing.
1: 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Nothing showing. All right, 901.

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0: I just got the Hampton Lake again. Do you want me to redispatch on it?
1: That's negative. We'll respond back.
0: No, I'm okay. It's just saying the zone 992 fire alarm again.
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2: Attention, Engine 65, respond on a medical Charlie 5304, Rookwood Avenue, cross street of Red Leaf and Rangoon, at 15.
1: Engine 34, respond on wires down Aiken Road and Ott Road. Caller says there's a pole in wires down. There's a trailer near the pole, but no truck with it, at 15.

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1: Engine 65 responding to Medical Charlie, 5304 Rookwood Avenue, crushing of Red Beef and Rangoon on a 80-year-old female, possibly having a heart attack, high heart rate, and then 16.

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0: 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This is going to be communication line. They are not in the road, and they are not a hazard. But the pole that they are attached to has been taken out by what appears to be a trailer that has come loose and hit the pole. So you can show 34 available and contact the proper authorities to replace the pole.
1: I'm okay. Is the pole, like, completely down, or is it just leaning?
0: The pole is broken at the base, but again, there's no pole in the road and no wires in the road. They're in the ditch.

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2: Engine 90, respond on a fire type unknown, 4519, Cane Run Road, it's part of Department 107, pressure of Margie Drive and Coventry Commons, car smells of burning odor outside, unknown what's on fire, at 940.

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0: Clint's okay. He's got minimal stuff on. We can make that.
2: 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Will you respond? We're going to be delayed.
0: Okay. 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
1: 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IA Medical Delta 7206. 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Crushing of Saxon Boulevard and Farms Drive on an 80-year-old female cell. 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I'm on 04.

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1: Engine 87 responding on a medical Bravo, Dixie Highway and Carrier Claim, Dixie and Carrick. Got a two-car NVA head-on collision, black Nissan and a black Hyundai. Got a 75-year-old female with chest pains, 1107.

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2: Engine 34 respond on wires oil hanging, Cindy Bush Farm Road and Aiken Road. I got a utility pole down, possibly in the roadway lane diagonal towards the street, and possibly the same truck and trailer from earlier at 1202.

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1: Queen 86 is showing up.
2: Queen 86, respond on a Medical Delta, 11109 Thunder Drive, Prescott, Thunder Court. I'm a 66-year-old male.

0: 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Ah, it's on the way.
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2: 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More than 109 Thunder Drive crashes under court. I'm a 66-year-old male having a seizure. Just 12-8.

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1: Clear 83, respond on traffic assist. 4015, also with court, Crusher, LaGrange, and Old LaGrange on the 83 year old Melton, that's unable to get up to 1.

0: 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We've driven Aiken and Bush Farm. There's no hazard here. 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
1: 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CO detector sounding, family's evacuating, 1229.

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1: 131, Engine 32, respond on a gas leak inside 11701 at Gateworth Way. It says a Tesla, cross street of Old Lincoln Baker Road. Got a rotten egg small inside the building. Everybody's evacuating at 1240 then.

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1: Engine 37 responding on medical call sign 9501 West Fort Road at the closer. And they're going to be inside of the check lane number 10, got an ADO of male who fainted, 1329.

Tower 52, respond on elevator rescue. 3999, Dutchman's Lane, Plaza 1, Crusher to DuPont and Breckenridge Lane, 1330.

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0: 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Bill, what are you?
1: I'm sorry, can you repeat?
0: Bill, what are you?
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1: 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A 34-year-old female had a chest pain at 1344.

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0: 76, engine 78, 78, and flight 76. Respond on a high angle rescue, 65 south at outer loop, 1403.
1: 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Outer loop, Jackson Boulevard.
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5: Quinn 78, respond.
1: Quinn 76, responding.
3: Flying 76, engine 78, Quinn 78, and Quinn 76, respond on a high angle rescue, 65 south at outer loop. Got multiple calls on a white male, no shirt, black pants, no shoes, looking over the ledge, possibly going to jump at 1404.

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1: Italian 76 at 1407.
0: Italian 76 rail. Mail's going to be sitting on the guardrail west of 65, not on the overhead pass.
1: Okay.
0: Being canceled. Point 78, engine 78.
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0: 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He's 36, no need for fire EMS or police. And show us all in service.
1: Hey, Vic.

0: 1.76 if you're still monitoring. Can you start for the sender accident between 2:51 upon Preston Highway and Otter Lake?
1: Okay, Joe's responding.
0: Fire Battalion 76, do you need EMS?
2: Yeah, go ahead and start me ambulance, code 1. Got a female with pain in her neck.
0: Okay.

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1: Good.
0: No, that was an accident. Fast lane, northbound Preston at Adderley. We started in 4.76 for mitigation.
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0: 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She doesn't want an ambulance. We're going to clear the roadway and put them over in the White Castle parking lot after we do the mitigation.
1: Yeah, that's.
0: It'll be a great for both. A silver Toyota Corolla and a White Castle.

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Extension Quint 78, respond on medical Charlie in 3905, Fern Valley Road, Unit 1, Cross Street of Janine and Preston at 1418.

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1: Engine 32, respond on a medical cell tower, 202 Old Bond Court, common 30, pressure is built in, works good. On a 100-year-old female, short hair, doesn't know where she is, has a history of CHF, 1418.
2: Quinn
1: 78, respond. Quinn 78, respond on a medical trailer 3905 from the road, Unit 1, Crusher of Janine and Preston on a 40-year-old male. Possible stroke, slurred speech, not fully alert, short of air, 1418.

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1: Engineer, you want to respond on a medical office, 600 Central Way, Christian Carson County Drive, 58-year-old female fell out of bed, needs left assist at 1453.

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Clint 38, it's going to be a medical Delta 9800 Angie's Way in the parking lot of Norton Children's. Got a 44-year-old female having a seizure. Vehicle's going to be a black Audi convertible. It says that she's either here or on Chamberlain Lane. Fortune for one.

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Anchorage Middletown Fire First Responders, can you ban route PD to 9503 Autumn Bend Court, 9503 Autumn Bend? 17-year-old male is armed with a knife, threatening suicide at this time. Possibly CIT. PD's requesting stage in the area. 9503 Autumn Bend Court. Your time's going to be 1455.

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Engine 65, Quint 66 responding, I guess, Lincoln 5, 4124 Heenley Avenue, crushing at Beecher Bank. As I came home, smell strong odor of gas coming from the home. They are evacuating up 1511.

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attention, Quint 76, respond on a medical Delta 4501 outer loop at the Kroger across street of Lambert and Norton Meyer Wine, 1516.

0: 176 responding.
1: 176 responding to medical Delta 4501 out early with a Kroger, pressure to Lambert. It looks like we have an off-duty Boulder County officer, female, who is short of air. Possibly? Oh, it's possibly, okay, so it was called in by the officer, got a black female that walked up to them requesting EMS at 1517.

Battalion 71, Quint 61, Engine 62, and Engine 54, respond on a water rescue, 13708, Satanville Road at the Parkland, Tricky Run Park, 1522.

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2: 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Got a possible vehicle in the creek. 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
1: Engine 36 on a residential runway 9100, taxiway and cruiser to Witch Hazel. On a upstairs smoke detector, we did get a confirmed false with a proper passcode, 1525. Play of Italian 71. It looks like PD is on scene. They said it's the opposite side of the bank by the field. They're unsure if it's a car or just part of one.
2: Titan 31's okay.
1: 1525.
2: Titan 31 radio. Can you tell from looking at a map, we'll be able to access it from the original address, or do we need to go to a different location?

if it's on the opposite side, I don't see a way to get over there. You might want to come from, like, the Spring Farm roadside. I'm not sure. It looks like there's, like, four houses together on Seatonville Road, and then there's a field behind it, but I don't know if there's any access to the actual creek.

0: 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I'm 6601 Watch Hill Road, Chris Reed.
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4: 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The residential alarm 6601 Watch Hill Road, Crusher of Cross Creek. 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
1: 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Cars, smoke behind the house at 1615.

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1: Engine 35, respond on a medical delta, 16713, full of Hills Lane, Christian Hills, Hills Court, 187-year-old female cell. She is unresponsive and showing flood, 1618.

in Quint 66 and Quint 78 are still on a gas leak inside 1339 Dim Drive, Crest Street of Dahl Road.

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1: Quint 66, an engine 78, respond on a gas leak inside 1339 Den Drive, Crusher's Ball Road. Car slowed gas in the lawn. They did have a recent gas leak issue that LG&E came out for. They are evacuating at 1634.

31, Quint 33, responding to commercial alarm. 13825, Caraview Trail, Cross Street of High Wycombe Place, and Carrie Crossing at Lock Quint. That's what I have to tell. It's 1637.

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1: Clinton 31, Clinton 33, respond. Commissioner Alarm 13825, Chairview Trail, Crusher of Highway from Manchester Crossings at West Clinton. I got Smoke Storage 234 and 1638.

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2: 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Commercial alarm 3500 Springhurst Commons, Crusher to Champion Farms. 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
2: 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I'm for the speedway and got a motor vehicle accident at 1722.
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0: 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Four-story hotel. Nothing showing. Building is positive evacuated.
1: 1033 on the scene. Nothing showing. Not evacuated at 1728.

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Respond with police 9606 Falling Leaf Court, 9606 Falling Leaf Court on a 38-year-old female intoxicated who makes sleeping pills. Call her best. She's very drowsy right now. Across Street, Autumn Bentway. Your timeout 1748.

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0: 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Radio, we've been dispatched by Oldham County to 9606 Pauling Lake Court. 9606 Pauling Lake Court for a medical call. Shelter's responding. We're switching to Oldham County for operations.
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0: Ranger 54, Battalion 31, responded to the accident with an injury at 64 East at the county line, 64 East at the county line. I'm actually requesting you so, to be 25.4 of I-64 East. Time is 8:12.
1: Tower 52 is responding. Tower 52, you're responding on a public assist at 9 DuPont Way, across your DuPont Circle, apartment 2. It's a 74-year-old that fell, needs a lift assist. Time is 8:12.
2: 131 responding.
3: 52 is responding.
4: Battalion 31 responding from quarters.
1: Clinton 31, injury 54, Battalion 31 responding with accident and injury at 25.4 of 64 East. Being requested by Shelby County for a

0: Flint 31 respond.
1: Peter Pierce responding.
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3: Clint 31, injured 54, Battalion 31, strong with accident and injury at 25.4 of 64 East, being requested by Shelby County for a MVA with three patients. I have nothing further at this time. Time is 18:12.
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1: 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I'll be able to look at left hand side of the roadway.
2: Okay. I'll confirm everything when I'm seeing. Thank you.

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0: it would have been a poor sending time.
1: First company on scene stopped short at the 25 to help protect traffic at the top of the hill.
2: County Police Force, okay, we're on 24-6. Are you going to need personnel up there?
1: Checking that now.
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4: 1037, responding medical echo 7015, Wooded Meadow Road, crossing to Wooded Meadow Court. 57-year-old male is unconscious, not breathing, was having chest pain before. Time is 1821.

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1: U-54 is on scene, stopping short, blocking lanes 1.
0: 54 on scene, blocking lane 1 at 1821. Southern 2 is on scene, number 9, DuPont Way.
2: I-31, County is responding 64. 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No assistance needed at the scene. At this time, there's no mitigation.
1: Is okay with the County 31. Are you okay with we're stopped short?
2: Yeah, help provide traffic control so we have space. Thank you.
1: Okay.
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1: Engine 87 responding to public assist at 5205 Nettie Way, across of Gangeland Road, for an 86-year-old female that fell. Needs a lift assist. No injury reported. 10 days 24.

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1: 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We're at 113 Bend Oak Bend Court, Crossroad of Oak Bend Drive, Holly Smoke Detector at 1834.

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2: 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Inside 8900, move forward, across street, east main, where it got a strong gas odor in the basement. They are requesting no lights or sirens at 1839.
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1: 478, respond on A Medical Charlie at 5201 General Lane, Country of Rangoon, Lane, Garden Greenway, on a 32-year-old male that his heart is beating funny at 1843.

53 or so. I'm Medical Delta 1911, Arbaro, please. Crush you of Taylorsville Road and Sulphur Lane at 1846.

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1: 53 is responding. Engine 53 respond, any medical delta, 1911 of Vile Place, crashes here as forward in Suffolk. The 81 year old man who is short at 1849.
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0: Coin 76, engine 77, moving on, sir. Engine 77 is okay, okay, in service.
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1: 1066 responding on AIM Medical Delta 4520 Pepper Road at Derby City Gaming, crashing into House Factory in Florida. Got a 50-year-old female found unconscious in the parking lot near the entrance. Security for the occupational flagging down at 1864.

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1: Glen 31 respond on New Medical Delta, 425 Meridian Hills Drive. It's going to be apartment 307 on a 77-year-old female, short of it and confused. So the patient is about to pass out at 1908.

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0: Can you punch a ticket from our tones for a NVA at Bardstown Road and Cedar Look Drive? We just rolled up on it. We're not involved.
1: Okay. On an NVA, do you know if there is any injuries?
0: We're figuring that out now, radio.
1: Okay. It looks like we do already have one run for it as a non-injury.

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1: Quinn 66, respond on a medical Delta 5100 Guardian Court Apartment 3. I'm a 43-year-old female. Her heart is beating hard. 1924.

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1: 49 respond on a medical echo, 1801 Linway at Jefferson Manor Nursing Home. Seen the unit 209, question of blood over an Arrowwood. Got an 84-year-old female in room 209. They've got CPR in progress at 1929.

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1: 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That's the speedway. I got a CO detector. They were contacted 2 hours ago, so the CO was building up. Now the alarm's triggered at 1941.
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0: Attention, engine 46. Respond on a medical Charlie 210 at Breckenridge Lane, Cross Street of Mans and Dayton at 1944.

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1: Quint 33 responding, Medical Charlie 3001 GMO Lane at the Ford truck plant, cross the North Winchester Acres. The 44-year-old male, dizzy and numbness on his left side. They said come to Medgate 2 at 1945.

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0: Okay.